0: one day. 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I lost you. But I found me. So I went.
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You're here to dance, not to stand, I give you permission.

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0: Steve Cropper and Duck Dynasty. Okay, I'd like to introduce two more members of the group. Steve Jordan on drums. Okay, and also our musical director, Paul Schaefer. 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Okay, this next song is by Delbert McClinton.
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